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1: Hold your breath. Make a wish. Now count to three. Come with me and you'll be in a world of pure imagination. Take a look and you'll see into your imagination. We'll begin with a spin, traveling in the world of my creation. What we'll see

0: let's go. Let's try our own imagination, see where we can go with it today, all right? Hey, take me by the hand.
1: Radio 60 70 80 by Studio Più, la radio degli anni più belli.